0: 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This life is more than just a read-through.
1: 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About the shack outside the game.
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1: 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They got a lot of nice girls.

0: 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Um genau 8:45 jetzt die Beastie Boys. Fight for your right nach System of a Down. Here's a Lonely Day.
1: 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Best of Rock and Pop.

this go. Because my soul is breaking, I don't wanna let you know. My heart is just so jaded, I refuse to let it show.